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If you don't like your job, quit. 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
1: 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See you at the bar, you was hardly talking. That's when I knew that your heart was scarring. 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
1: 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Wiggle, wiggle, wiggle. 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
1: Wiggle, wiggle, wiggle.
0: Wiggle, wiggle, wiggle.
1: Shake it, girl.
0: Just a little bit.
1: Little bit. Wiggle, wiggle. 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Misbehave you.

If you don't like something, change it. If you don't like your job, quit. If you don't have enough time, stop watching TV.

0: it's here.
1: Yeah.
2: I know it's summertime.
1: You made me feel good. 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
3: City Liato.